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I used to teach you, now you teach me.

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I don't turn on the radio, 'cause they play shit like, you know. When your hand was down on my dick, it felt quite amazing. And now that that is

you might know of the original sin. And you might know how to play with fire.